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The scat man can do it, so can you. I hear you all ask out the meaning of scat. Well, I'm the professor, and all I can tell you is why you're still sleeping, the saints are still weeping, because things you call dead haven't yet had the chance to be born.

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1: Cultura Pop.
2: I wanna know what you're thinking. There are some things you can't hide. I wanna know

biggest unanswered question is, where is the money? Where is the money? The president has yet to address the issue of money.